0: on. One more night, let's drop the light, put a stripe.
1: This life, oh, what do I never thought I could do with the ladies? Every morning, send a pack of magic hair, it's really got me in suspense. With Alibaba, Aladdin, the giant genie, relaxing in a bottle, waiting for a guy to throttle with a bunch of magic wishes. It's a permanent way to come.